0: Scott McCreary, this is it on today's Best and Most Country B100. My name is Moody, and this is one of the iconic songs of this year. It's Hardy, Eric Church, Morgan Wallen, Tim McGraw, MacArthur, B100.
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We made it to Fry. Yay! We've got the perfect playlist going into an awesome weekend. 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

Today's Best and Most Country, B100, Luke Combs. In days like these, he's up in the Great White North in Canada right now, wrapping up his My Kind of Saturday Night tour before he goes overseas and plays Europe. Yeah, Luke Combs doing big things. Here's Parma Lee, God Knew Better, B100.

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1: Today's best and most country, B100. God knew better in Parmalee. My name is Moody, and if you know better, you know you'd be listening on Monday. Yeah, because Million Dollar Monday, yet again, chance to win $1 million, and it could be you. Million Dollar Monday, powered by Burns Equipment Rentals and John's To Go. Caller number 7, when you hear that sounder, wins a scratch-off ticket that could score you $1 million. 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

Today's Best Animals Country, B100, Jordan Davis, Turn This Truck Around. It's Moody hanging out with you with some Corey Kent, Co-Wetzel, Rocky Mountain Low on the beat.

0: Brittany Bailey of the B100 Morning Show. It's time to honor your hero with Flags for Vets with B100, Zolman's Best One Tire and Auto Care, Legacy Heating and Air, and Budweiser. 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They'll receive a beautiful American flag as a symbol of our gratitude. It's our way of saying thank you to those who served and sacrificed.
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Jason Aldean asking the question, how far does a goodbye go? On Friday night, sometimes it goes all the way. You know what I mean? All the way gone. Sometimes you just got to be a better person, Jason. I don't know. I think that that was written for him, not by him. He's pretty happy with his life. John Party now, boots off.

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1: John Party and Boots Off. That's how you want to spend your Friday night, just hanging out. Or maybe you're like one of those people who like to go out and party. 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I got Riley Green, Sam Hunt coming up, and then it's the 90s at 9. 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
9: Plan on a few showers and thunderstorms. Those continue overnight. We'll drop down to 64. And then for Saturday, partly sunny. Again, another chance of afternoon showers and thunderstorms. A few of them could be strong. I'm Chief Meteorologist Carrie Pujol.

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I don't remember all that Spanish

0: Yeah, son, now y'all buckle up and have her back by 10, let's say by 9:30. 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

Alan Jackson and Wanted on today's Best and Most Country, B100, kicking off Friday night edition of the 90s at 9. I got Travis Tritt, Vince Gill, Faith Hill all queued up, ready to go after Diamond Rio, Mirror Mirror, B100, 90s at 9.

Hey, it's Brittany Bailey of the B100 Morning Show. We made it to Friday. We've got the perfect playlist going into an awesome weekend. Turn up the B. Let's roll in the weekend together. And thanks for waking up every single day with the B100

0: Today's best and most country, B100, Faith Hill and Breathe from the album of the same name from 1999. It is the 90s at 9, powered by the Bluegate Theater. And if you haven't been there yet, well, treat yourself, because there's a lot of great shows going on, including the Oak Ridge Boys. They're there tonight. Brian Martin's going to be there on the 27th of June. Tracy Byrd on July 9th, Justin Moore on July 11th, Gary Allen on the 19th, Mark Chestnut on the 25th, and then, Neil McCoy, Little Big Town, Brothers Osborne, Tyler Hubbard, everybody going to be at the Blue Gate. So check it out, b100.com for the complete list. You can also go to theBlueGate.com. Got Clint Black on the way. Confederate Railroad is next on the 90s at 9, B100.
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Clint Black and Desperado on today's Best Day in Most Country, B100 from 93 off the Common Thread album, Songs of the Eagles. And, you know, sometimes you got to get people back together, and that album kind of got the Eagles back together. How cool is that? I know that a lot of people had their hands in it, but singing the songs, feeling good about yourself, it makes you feel good. It's like Boots, Scoot, and Boogie, Brooks and Dunn, B100.

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0: Tim McGraw, my next 30 years on today's Best and Most Country B100 from 1999. 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I got Toby next on the B.
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4: B100 weather.
5: Plan on a few showers and thunderstorms. Those continue overnight. We'll drop down to 64. And then for Saturday, partly sunny. Again, another chance of afternoon showers and thunderstorms. A few of them could be strong. I'm Chief Meteorologist Carrie Pujol.

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Today's best and most country B100. Jason Aldean singing to his whiskey again. Whiskey drink. How you doing? Just after 10 p.m. on a Friday night. You got Luke Combs, Josh Ross coming up after Kane Brown. And his new one, It's a Woman, B100. Hey, it's not.

Hey, it's Brittany Bailey of the B100 Morning Show. We made it to Fry. Yay! We've got the perfect playlist going into an awesome weekend. Turn up the B, let's roll in the weekend together, and thanks for waking up every single day with the B100 Morning Show.

latest from Mr. Kenny Chesney, Carry On. Today's Best and Most Country, B100. My name is Moody, and speaking of new music, well, here's brand new music from Taylor Swift. It's I Knew It, I Knew You on B100.

0: Taylor Swift, I Knew It, I Knew You, her latest on today's Best and Most Country, B100, off the soundtrack of Toy Story 5. And you know, they had to get it together because TS5, Taylor Swift, come on now. She's been teasing it for a while. She switched the background on her computer or on her socials to the iconic clouds from Toy Story. And, you know, come on. She's always one of those. And I think the funny thing about it is Taylor likes to give riddles and clues, and there's a mysterious countdown on her page. She got the whole marketing thing down, doesn't she? Anyway, I like that song. It sounds good. Speaking of good songs, we got Luke Bryan, Ella Langley, Morgan Wallen, and Shaboozy all coming up next for your Friday night, B100.
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Luke Bryan, love you, miss you, mean it. On today's Best and Most Country B100, my name is Moody. Happy Friday. Hopefully you're doing well. If not, you know, maybe Ella Langley and Morgan Wallen can make you cry as I can't love you anymore. B100.

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cowgirl. Cowgirl and Parmalee on today's Best and Most Country, B100. Rolling through your Friday night with some Zach John King. It's his single, Get to Drinkin', B100.

0: Zach John King, get to drinking on today's Best and Most Country, B100. It's Friday night, so I probably don't have to tell you to get to drinking. You probably already started. I mean, come on now. Anyway, hopefully you're out there making good choices, and it's always a good choice to head on out to the Blue Gate, because they got a lot of great shows coming up, including Justin Moore, going to be there on the 11th of July, and then Gary Allen bringing his country music on the 19th, Mark Chestnut on the 25th, Little Big Town going to be there for 2 days, August 10th and 11th, Neil McCoy on the 14th, Brothers Osborne, Tyler Hubbard, everybody going to be there. 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Speaking of Justin, he's next on the B.
1: Plan on a few showers and thunderstorms. Those continue overnight. We'll drop down to 64. And then for Saturday, partly sunny. Again, another chance of afternoon showers and thunderstorms. A few of them could be strong. I'm Chief Meteorologist Carrie Pujol.

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Bailey Zimmerman, Rock in a Hard Place. Today's Best and Most Country, B100. Hopefully you're free. There's no rocks, no hard places. Just hanging out, having some fun on a Friday night, listening to new music from Luke Combs, Be By You on the B.

Hey, it's Preeny Bailey of the B100 Morning Show. We made it to Fry. Yay! We've got the perfect playlist going into an awesome weekend. Turn up the B. Let's roll in the weekend together. And thanks for waking up every single day with the B100 Morning Show.

Morgan Wallen, Post Malone, I Ain't Coming Back on today's Best and Most Country, B100. Here's Luke Bryan's latest country, and she knows it, B100.

0: Luke Bryan, country, and she knows it. On today's Best and Most Country, B100, Post Malone and Morgan Wallen before that. And Posty got a new album coming out. Yep. It's going to be called The Eternal Buzz, and it's a double album, okay? And insiders confirm it's planned as a sprawling double album. Half the record would be pure raw country as a follow-up record to F1 Trillion, and then the second half will be like a throwback to trap and hip-hop roots of his debut album, Stony. So, yeah, if you like Post Malone, you're going to get a little both worlds. You're going to get some country music and some trap hip-hop music. You know, you got to appreciate both sides of the coin, right? And, you know, Posty is a very deep guy. Russell Dickerson, Ella Langley coming up next on B100.
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0: Ella Langley and Be Her on today's Best and Most Country, B100. You don't want to be anything but yourself. You don't want to, come on. You know, Ella, you're good enough. Here's Blake Shelton, his new one, Let Him In Anyway, B100.
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Cody Johnson and The Fall on today's Best and Most Country, B100. Moody hanging out with you on this Friday night. Thank you so much. Little rain earlier today, but we made it through, and it turned out to be a decent Friday night, didn't it? Here's George Burge, Luke Bryan, Ride, Ride, Ride, B100. I threw

0: George Burge, Luke Bryan, ride, ride, ride. Wrapping it up for me on this Friday night. Hopefully you've had a good time thus far. If not, well, you know, we got some good music coming up. We got Luke Combs, Jason Aldean, even Joan Nichols coming up just for fun. So have a great rest of your Friday night. Keep it right where you got it. Great music happening all night. And then the best of the B100 Morning Show. Brittany Bailey starting at 6 a.m., taking you into your Saturday morning and evening. It's going to be fun. Hopefully have a great weekend. I'll catch you back here after 1 on Sunday. That's when my next show starts. So have a good one. God bless y'all. Be safe. B100. B100 weather.
1: Plan on a few showers and thunderstorms. Those continue overnight. We'll drop down to 64. And then for Saturday, partly sunny. Again, another chance of afternoon showers and thunderstorms. A few of them could be strong. I'm Chief Meteorologist Carrie Pujol.

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13: 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We coordinate it all. We hear a lot that, oh my, there are so many options, it gets confusing, we're not sure what to do. We help guide you through that process. We don't dictate. We listen to what you're telling us. Okay, I want a sofa that's 78 inches. I want it this, this, this. And a lot of times we'll say, well, you know, it would really help if we saw the room. We'll come out to the house and help you. But if you want just that one sofa, we can help you find the sofa. If you say, I want the whole room, we can coordinate everything. But we work with you through that process. It's not our taste. It's not necessarily what we see. It's we're trying to give you a finished product that reflects you. Come in. Look at what we have. See what we have to offer. And we would love the opportunity to show you what we can do.
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16: Plan on a few showers and thunderstorms. Those continue overnight. We'll drop down to 64. And then for Saturday, partly sunny. Again, another chance of afternoon showers and thunderstorms. A few of them could be strong. I'm Chief Meteorologist Carrie Pujol.

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10: B100 Weather.
11: Plan on a few showers and thunderstorms. Those continue overnight. We'll drop down to 64. And then for Saturday, partly sunny. Again, another chance of afternoon showers and thunderstorms. A few of them could be strong. I'm Chief Meteorologist Carrie Pujol.

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11: weather. Plan on a few showers and thunderstorms. Those continue overnight. We'll drop down to 64. And then for Saturday, partly sunny. Again, another chance of afternoon showers and thunderstorms. A few of them could be strong. I'm Chief Meteorologist Carrie Pujol.

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10: 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We hear a lot that, oh my, there are so many options, it gets confusing, we're not sure what to do. We help guide you through that process. We don't dictate. We listen to what you're telling us. Okay, I want a sofa that's 78 inches. I want it this, this, this. And a lot of times we'll say, well, you know, it would really help if we saw the room. We'll come out to the house and help you put, if you want just that one sofa, we can help you find the sofa. If you say, I want the whole room, we can coordinate everything. 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It's not our taste. It's not necessarily what we see. It's we're trying to give you a finished product that reflects you. Come in, look at what we have, see what we have to offer, and we would love the opportunity to show you what we can do.
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13: Plan on a few showers and thunderstorms. Those continue overnight. We'll drop down to 64. And then for Saturday, partly sunny. Again, another chance of afternoon showers and thunderstorms. A few of them could be strong. I'm Chief Meteorologist Carrie Pujol.

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7: 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We help guide you through that process. We don't dictate. 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Okay, I want a sofa that's 78 inches. I want it this, this, this. And a lot of times we'll say, well, you know, it would really help if we saw the room. 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
4: B100
16: showers and thunderstorms. Those continue overnight. We'll drop down to 64. And then for Saturday, partly sunny. Again, another chance of afternoon showers and thunderstorms. A few of them could be strong. I'm Chief Meteorologist Carrie Pujol.

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6: 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We coordinate it all. We hear a lot that, oh my, there are so many options, it gets confusing, we're not sure what to do. We help guide you through that process. We don't dictate. We listen to what you're telling us. Okay, I want a sofa that's 78 inches. I want it this, this, this. And a lot of times we'll say, well, you know, it would really help if we saw the room. We'll come out to the house and help you. But if you want just that one sofa, we can help you find the sofa. If you say, I want the whole room, we can coordinate everything. But we work with you through that process. It's not our taste. It's not necessarily what we see. It's we're trying to give you a finished product that reflects you. Come in. Look at what we have. See what we have to offer. And we would love the opportunity to show you what we can do.
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9: Plan on a few showers and thunderstorms. Those continue overnight. We'll drop down to 64. And then for Saturday, partly sunny. Again, another chance of afternoon showers and thunderstorms. A few of them could be strong. I'm Chief Meteorologist Carrie Pujol.
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1: Out at Ullery Park. Maybe you went to Ullery School. It was transformed into a park decades ago, and now it's under new renovation. And so coming this summer, they're going to be hopefully opening in August. The groundbreaking was happening yesterday.
2: We've been so blessed with so many people, from the public to the stakeholders to the residents themselves, council administration. I mean, there's a number of people to thank, and it's been a long time coming. First, I just want to say my name is Jameson Zarnicki. I'm the park superintendent for the city of Elkhart Parks. We are here at Ullery Park, and this park has been near and dear to the community for 40 plus years. Brief history is that this used to be the site of the Southside Elementary, which became Ullery Elementary, and even before then was the Third Ward Elementary School in the 1890s. And so this has been a school, a site of a school, and a presence to the community, nurturing kids for decades. In the 70s, over to the 80s, it transitioned into a park. Next will be Sarah Huss from the Elkhart Park Foundation.
3: We're so excited to be able to partner with the city park stakeholder group to preserve this property's important history and re-engage it as a space at the heart of this neighborhood. The new shelter, spray pad, playground additions, and walking paths will provide opportunities for recreation, exercise, learning, and connection. It's been inspiring to listen to the stakeholder group talk about their stories and what they want to see happen here. Their passion for this history and the pride in the neighborhood is really evident. And we hope that the improvements that are made here and the momentum that that group is starting will really allow this space to thrive for generations to come.
1: So they had the groundbreaking yesterday. 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
1: Alan Jackson's final concert is happening June 27th, and we're in an Alan Jackson kind of mood this morning. Hello.
2: Hello.
1: Hello. How are you, Dolores?
2: All right.
1: Are you feeling lucky this morning?
2: I hope so.
1: Are you a big Alan Jackson fan?
2: I am.
1: All right. One final show. One more for the road, the finale. It's happening at the end of this month in Nashville. But right here, right now, we're going to get a taste of that concert as I play an Alan Jackson song for you. When I stop the song, you got to keep singing.
2: Okay.
1: Okay, you got to get at least three correct. Here we go.
3: Talking about cars and dreaming about women. Never had a plan just to live in for a minute. Yeah,
2: way down here on the Chattahoochee. It gets hotter than a hoochie-coochie.
4: Yeah, nice.
1: Good job. Number two.
5: It's all part of a little bitty scheme. It's all right
2: to be a little bitty in a little town or a big old city.
4: Yeah.
1: Might as well live, might as well smile.
4: Oh,
1: yes.
4: You're crushing it.
1: Next one.
6: Living on love.
2: I can't think of the lyrics.
1: That's okay. You need just one more and maybe you'll get that. It was Living on Love, Buying on Time.
2: Yeah.
1: Okay, but it's not about me. It's about Alan Jackson.
7: Just a little late across the Alabama line, but I was king of the ocean.
2: When daddy let me drive.
1: Yeah.
4: Got it. Three.
1: Dolores knows her AJ. Congratulations.
2: Sweet.
1: You're going to Deep River Water Park. What would you say is one of your favorite Alan Jackson songs?
2: The one where they're sitting in the rocking chair on the front porch.
1: Yes.
2: I can see that's my favorite.
1: There are so many. Who's Cheating Who? Gone Country.
2: Yep.
1: Mercury Blues, It Must Be Love. Oh, my word. There's nobody like Alan.
2: Yeah. Sweet. Deep River Water Park, huh?
1: You got it. Four passes with your name on it.
2: Sweet.
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1: Brittany's College of Hollywood Knowledge.
2: I've got Reed on the line. We're ready to play College of Hollywood Knowledge. But first, how was Sarah Evans? It looked like an awesome show.
3: Oh, yeah, it looked pretty good. Yeah, the opening act was pretty good, too. It was called Highway Home.
2: All right, so 5 pop culture questions. You get them first. I cannot hear them, and hopefully you beat me to win $50. So, kick me out of here.
3: All right, Brittany, get out of here.
4: First question. This Academy Award-winning actor built a career around unforgettable performances ranging from action films to dramas to some wonderfully eccentric roles, and thankfully he's sworn off of stealing the Declaration of Independence, but he's been cast as Spider-Man Noir for the upcoming superhero mystery later this year. Do you know the actor?
3: Oh, wait, that would have been Nicolas Cage.
4: All right. Second question. This country superstar recently made headlines after flipping a piano during his concert this weekend. It's another memorable moment for his live show reputation, but he's one of the biggest names in country music right now with hits like Last Night, Whiskey Glasses, and Cowgirls.
3: That was Morgan Wallen.
4: Third question. With The Mandalorian and Grogu bringing another chapter to the Star Wars universe to theaters, fans are remembering the hero who started it all back in 1977. Raised on a desert planet before joining the Rebel Alliance, this young Jedi would eventually face Darth Vader and help save the galaxy.
3: I'm not a Star Wars fan, but I'm going to say Luke Skywalker.
4: All right, fourth question. Fans of A Christmas Story may remember Ralphie's excitement after decoding a secret message from the Little Orphan Annie radio program, only to discover it was actually an advertisement for this chocolate-flavored drink mix.
3: Ovaltine?
4: All right, and final question. This singer became an overnight sensation after a viral audition on Britain's Got Talent stunned audiences with her powerful voice, proving that first impressions can be pretty deceiving. She teased new music this week, and she's once again back in the spotlight. Do you remember the British viral singing sensation from maybe 20 years ago?
3: Oh,
4: this one's tough one. It is.
3: I'm going to say Adele.
4: Okay, I'm going to go get Britney, all right?
3: All right.
2: Okay, how did William do?
3: I think I did all right.
4: You got 4 out of 5.
2: Whoa!
4: First question. This Academy Award-winning actor has built a career around unforgettable performances ranging from action films and dramas to some wonderfully eccentric roles. Thankfully, he's sworn off of actually stealing the Declaration of Independence. He's been cast as Spider-Man Noir in the upcoming superhero mystery later this year.
2: Is that Nicolas Cage?
4: Yes, it is.
2: I can't picture him as Spider-Man.
4: Very different Spider-Man.
2: Yeah.
4: I'm excited. It looks really good.
2: Give me a good Nicolas Cage.
4: There is no way.
2: A clue.
4: Brittany, that face is... Okay. Second question. This country superstar recently made headlines after flipping a piano during his concert, adding another memorable moment to his live show reputation. He's one of the biggest names in country music right now with hits like Late Night, Whiskey Glasses, and Cowgirls. Of course, this is...
2: Morgan Wallen.
4: Did you see that?
2: Yeah. Talk about anger.
4: Crazy. Third question. And this one, total guess from William here. With The Mandalorian and Grogu bringing another chapter to the Star Wars universe to theaters, fans are remembering the hero who started it all back in 1977. Raised on a desert planet before joining the Rebel Alliance, this young Jedi would eventually face Darth Vader and save the galaxy.
2: Luke Skywalker.
4: It is Luke. Fourth question. So fans of A Christmas Story may remember Ralphie's excitement after decoding a secret message from Little Orphan Annie radio program, only to discover it was actually an advertisement for this chocolate-flavored mixed drink.
2: Ovaltine. Be sure to drink your Ovaltine.
4: Yes. And finally, you're 4 for 4 so far. You both, up to this point, had everyone correct. This singer became an overnight sensation after a viral audition on Britain's Got Talent. Stunning audiences with her powerful voice and proving that first impressions can be quite deceiving, after teasing new music recently, she's once again back in the spotlight. Who is she?
2: Susan Boyle?
4: No way.
2: I dreamed a dream.
4: Yeah, no way. How? I can. Oh. Yes, it is Susan Boyle. Oh my gosh. Well, William, incredible, incredible game.
3: My name is William, and I just flunked out of Brittany's College of Hollywood Knowledge.
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10: For Saturday, partly sunny. Again, another chance of afternoon showers and thunderstorms. A few of them could be strong. I'm Chief Meteorologist Carrie Pujol.

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0: If you didn't hear the B100 Morning Show this week, no problem. We've got you covered right here, right now.
1: We're going to play poorly described movies this morning. All right, we're not going to make you sing, Tyler, but how are you today?
2: I'm fantastic. How are you?
1: Doing wonderful. Are you a movie buff?
2: I am, kind of. I just saw Obsession last weekend.
3: Oh, I want to see Obsession so badly. Yeah. Is that something I need to drag Brittany to?
1: No.
2: It's something that'll stick with you forever.
3: Yes!
2: It is.
3: Yes. Oh,
1: I can't
3: Brittany,
1: do scary.
3: Come on.
1: Well, I have a feeling that Tyler's going to do well in this. All right, we hope that you get at least 5.
3: Yeah, I think 5 is good.
1: 5 of these movies we're going to poorly describe to you, and then you get 4 passes to Deep River Water Park. Here we go.
3: All right.
2: Fantastic.
3: First movie, a guy spends 3 hours returning jewelry he found in a cave this summer.
2: In a cave?
3: 3 hours he spends returning jewelry he found in a cave.
2: Oh my gosh. Oh, Lord of the Rings.
1: Yeah.
3: All right, okay. Brittany, your turn.
1: A farm kid joins a religious cult, blows up a government facility, then kisses his sister.
2: Okay. Kisses his sister. My coworker's looking at me like I'm crazy. No, it's Star Wars?
1: Yeah,
3: there you go.
2: Okay,
3: these are all very well-known movies. So
2: yeah. Okay. Just
1: describing movies poorly. Go read.
3: All right. A guy spends years trying to avoid talking to a woman. However, he still ends up marrying her this summer.
1: He's a really fast runner, though.
3: No, great runner.
2: Oh, Forrest Gump.
1: Yeah! Nice job. An old man refuses to sell his house and accidentally becomes an airline.
2: Sells his house? And what was that last part?
1: An old man refuses to sell his house and accidentally becomes an airline.
2: Oh, Up.
1: Yeah!
3: Yep. And then,
2: okay.
3: Finally, we're gonna go back to the horror films here. A hockey mask enthusiast struggles with anger management.
2: Friday the 13th?
3: Of course.
1: Tyler, that was 5.
3: Yeah, well done.
1: Good job. You're going to Deep River Water Park.
2: Sweet.
1: A guy wins.
2: Thank you.
1: A guy goes on a free cruise and immediately becomes the third wheel.
3: Free cruise, third wheel. What would that be?
2: Free cruise.
1: This is just a bonus round because I think it's funny.
3: I'm trying to think.
1: Every night in my dreams.
3: Oh, Titanic?
1: Yes.
3: Wow.

0: Oh, Brittany, that one's pretty good.
1: Third wheel's good.
2: It's gonna be a good day.
3: Thanks for listening to Brittany on the B.
2: I got some good friends. They all make good time with.
4: They're awesome.
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1: And at 888-817-B100, you can check in this morning and let us know where you were banned. And not just where, but why. A friend texted in, not me. A friend of mine was banned from the local library because she was playing around and ended up knocking over all the bookshelves. That's a nightmare. I can just imagine the sound. Can you imagine if someone was standing in the bookshelf? I have a lot more questions now, but at 888-817-B100.
2: Good morning, Brittany. I was just listening to you guys on the radio, and I have a story for you.
3: Oh yes.
2: I was in Pennsylvania around, 2014, 2015, and we were in Indiana, Pennsylvania, and one of the barbecue joints that we went to, I may have not been able to hold my liquor, they just cleaned the bathrooms, and I tried to make it. Let's just say I did not make it. They threw me out, and I offered to clean up, but they threw me out.
1: They banned you.
2: Oh, yeah.
3: Was anybody else in the bathroom?
2: Just the employees cleaning.
3: They're like, really?
2: Yeah.
3: They just finish it. They step back. They look at all the good work they've done. And here you come, Caitlin, on the end of a good night.
2: No. Never going back there again.
3: Yeah. That's so funny.
1: Well, that's perfect. That's what we were looking for today.
3: Yeah, Caitlin, that's amazing.
1: And why? So thank you.
2: You are so welcome. You guys have a great day. I'm on my way to work, and I love listening to you guys in the morning.
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1: 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I'm Brittany Bailey of the B100 Morning Show, and I want to celebrate what you can do. 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
3: Hey guys, thanks for having me.
2: So Bill, we love the Prime Table in Niles. We are frequent flyers there. My kids were super jealous when they heard you were coming here today. And although we're not necessarily talking about Prime Table being our favorite, we're talking about something really exciting happening with St. Andrew's in South Bend celebrating 100 years.
3: Yes, our church is 100 years this year, 1926 to 2026, 100 years. So
2: that's incredible. It's beautiful. It's on Ironwood. When you pass it, you can't miss it.
3: Yes, this Saturday only, one night only, from 4 to 9 p.m., we are having a Greek taverna night. A Greek night. We're going to feature some delicious Greek specials. We'll have our Greek chicken, half a chicken, or you can have a choice of two pork souvlaki shish kebabs. That comes with our traditional rice and our Greek green beans. And of course, Brittany's favorite, our traditional Greek salad, comes with that meal. So
2: it is my favorite. It's one of my favorites at Prime Table. But I will say this is happening from 4 until 9, $25 per meal, and you can dine in or carry out, rain or shine, because it's inside. So how
3: it's
2: perfect.
3: It's inside, yeah. And also we have a cash bar. We'll have some Greek wine, some Greek beer, and some American beer too. So, you know, that goes good with your meal. And for dessert, we have our lukumades, which is our honey puffs, and our Greek frappe. So
2: yum.
3: So it's a full meal, full excitement. So it's going to be going on. So come on over. We'll be happy to take care of you this Saturday night.
2: Perfect. From 4 until 9. And Reed, you are quite the wine connoisseur.
4: I definitely
2: what
4: enjoy
2: do you know
4: some
2: about
4: wine.
2: Greek wine.
4: Not as much. Most of my wine tends to be, I prefer the Italian and French, so that's where most of my knowledge comes from. And then, of course, Napa was a big part of all of my cab fans. But Greek, I feel like, is such a unique style that I've only ever had eating Greek food.
3: We'll have white and red Greek wine, too. So.
4: Perfect.
3: So ooh. You're going to come, and I'm going to personally give you a
4: I'm all
3: taste.
4: About the reds. I'm
3: all the reds. All right,
4: too.
3: We'll share a bottle. Let's go. It'll be fun.
4: Perfect.
3: Looking forward to it.
2: Do we have a game prepared? No?
4: It does not look good.
2: We were going to play a game with you. We were going to play Greek food or Greek dude. And
4: I
2: you
4: think
2: were...
4: there was no like question.
2: there
4: are no
2: list.
4: Foods that even remotely sound like dudes.
2: Give it a try. I want him to judge your Greek.
4: Oh my goodness. I just need you to see what it came up with, because this is
3: just
4: like
3: chat,
4: everybody
3: chat
4: knows
3: GBT,
4: tzatziki, right? Like
3: tzatziki, yeah. They,
2: yeah, okay,
4: yeah
2: we know
4: nobody
2: that.
4: Is questioning
2: food,
4: that.
2: Food, even I know that.
4: Some of these dudes, it was saying Achilles, Aristotle. It's like, of course those are dudes.
3: Yeah, they're not foods, yeah.
4: It's not even remotely close. Pythagoras, yes, of course.
3: Well, at least you learned that...
2: Yeah.
3: Well, the part of history that these Greek dudes did, right?
4: Well, it also says Leonidas. Is that a Greek name?
3: Leonidas is the, remember the Spartans?
4: Yeah, the Spartans,
3: yeah,
4: I guess.
3: Yeah, yeah.
4: Very true.
3: The movie 300.
4: That's a good point. Yeah. Theseus, Orpheus, none of those even remotely resemble food at all. I would never
3: question
4: it.
3: What do they have for food on there?
4: Oh my goodness. Baklava, of course. Like tzatziki, souvlaki.
3: Souvlaki, you'll have that Saturday
2: ooh,
3: night.
4: That
2: yay.
4: One is maybe the closest, like, could be a dude sounding
3: maybe.
4: Name, but it's too popular of a food.
3: If you have enough wine, maybe, right?
4: Oh, that's funny.
2: Okay, well, the game didn't go the way we thought it was going to go.
3: But it was fun, yeah.
2: We do want to say thank you, because outside, we've got amazing food that they're going to have this Saturday, right? Are you jealous? You should be jealous.
4: Well, I smell it already. Whenever they opened the door, I was like, is somebody
3: I did
4: already?
3: Bring, yes, the rice, the Greek green beans, the Greek salad, the souvlaki, the chicken. So it's all here, so...
4: Brittany, yeah. We're in so much trouble.
2: Rough day at the office.
3: No wine, unfortunately, but you get the wine Saturday night.
2: Anyone you want to give a shout out to?
3: My beautiful wife, my four little kids. So love you guys. I'll see you later.
2: Yeah. And we will see you this Saturday. Again, it's happening at St. Andrew, 52455 North Ironwood Road in South Bend. St. Andrew Greek Orthodox Church celebrating 100 years. That's incredible.
4: That's
2: so awesome. Let's have a party.
4: It's so beautiful every time I drive by, too. Mm-hmm. So I can't wait.
2: Can we say Opa?
3: We can say lots of opas, yes.
4: Oh, perfect.
2: All right, 1, 2, 3.
5: Opa!
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5: 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B100
7: weather. For Saturday, partly sunny. Again, another chance of afternoon showers and thunderstorms. A few of them could be strong. I'm Chief Meteorologist Carrie Pujol.

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1: Great at 8. It's brought to you by Goodwill, and I want to share from you something really great from Goodwill. In fact, last night, they had the Excel Center 2026 graduation, and I absolutely love this. The Excel Center is an incredible place where so many are finding new beginnings. They're finding who they are. And Riley, she gave the 2026 commencement speech and did an incredible job.
2: For the first time in my life, I felt genuinely supported, not only academically, but personally. Because of that support and mentorship, I grew into someone who believes in their own potential. I went from being the tearful kid in class to someone willingly choosing to continue pursuing the education with confidence. Standing here today with diploma in hands means more to me than I could ever fully put into words. It represents resilience, courage, and the belief that no matter how impossible something may feel, transformation is always possible. You know, growing up, I didn't appreciate the meaning of my name, Riley, which means to be brave. The meaning always felt a little ironic, considering I've dealt with crippling anxiety for as long as I can remember. And to be honest, if you were to tell me that I would willingly do a public speech a year ago, I would have unapologetically laughed in your faces. I resented my name because it served as a reminder of everything I thought I couldn't be. Standing here today, I believe that meaning has never felt more real, not just for me, but for all of us. If I can plant a seed of encouragement, I would say this: embrace change, and don't let your fears hold you back from new opportunities. You are not measured by your emotions, mistakes, or past, but by your character and impact going forward. Finally, to the class of 2026, as you walk across this stage, stop and smell the roses, and really appreciate the present moment. For you all worked so hard to get to this moment, and you deserve to be recognized and celebrated. And remember, there is no timeline for success or healing. Appreciate every win, no matter how small, while giving yourself grace, because gardens don't grow overnight.
1: Riley. Oh, that is so beautiful.
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0: If you didn't hear the B100 Morning Show this week, no problem. We've got you covered right here, right now.
1: I'm Lydia. You're listening to my daddy.
2: Well, who's that? Phil Blasco of Mishawaka Parks. Good morning.
3: Oh, I love that intro. I wish she could stay that young.
2: Summertime in the city, and there are so many things happening right here in Michiana. We got to talk about all the fun things.
3: Oh, man. Where do we start? So the Mishawaka Market is officially open. We opened up last Sunday. It is every Sunday from 10 o'clock till 2 o'clock on Ironworks Avenue. We have 72 vendors every single Sunday down there. Our opening day was unbelievable, the support we got from our community coming out and supporting local vendors. Coming up here next weekend is our annual Retro Fest. It is 70s, 80s, and 90s. This event started, you know, very small, and now this last year we had over 4,000 people show up, so we're anticipating a very large crowd. It's family friendly. Everyone can come on out. We'll have free arcades and kid zones, and so it is really one of those events that everyone can comes together and enjoys it, and so We're excited about that. And we also, our summer concert series just started this week, so Mondays, Wednesdays, and Thursdays we have free concerts. And Monday we're at the Battelle Bandshell, on Wednesdays we're at the Ball Band Beer Garden, and on Thursdays we're at Central Park. Then we're bringing a new event in July, Christmas in July.
2: What?
3: Imagine that.
2: Are you serious?
3: Yes.
2: Oh, this is right up my alley. I just retired
3: from my Christmas lights.
2: I know.
3: But I still got to do a little something. So we're going to do. Yes, Christmas in July on Ironworks Plaza. So we're excited about that. I'm excited about that because I still get to do a little Christmas.
2: Reed, did you know that he was actually Mr. Christmas?
4: Mr.
2: Officially,
4: Christmas?
2: He and his family.
3: You don't know who I am?
4: Wow. No. Phil, I have no clue.
2: Oh, what?
4: I shook your hand.
3: Shame on you.
4: I know of you, but I don't know Mr. Christmas. What is that?
2: They won. They won on, you tell. You have
3: the
2: trophy.
3: So we won the Great Christmas Light Fight on ABC.
4: It is a competition
3: across the entire country. No big deal. We won the season finale here in Mishawaka, Indiana.
2: Mm-hmm.
3: It was a really cool event
4: such a big deal. You retired the lights.
3: Yeah, no, it's crazy. Yeah, it takes us 6 months to put it all up, take it all down.
4: Oh, my gosh.
3: Yeah.
2: So now we get to have a little bit taste of that in July.
4: Oh, man, okay, I get it.
3: I'm disappointed in you, man. How do you not know about the Christmas display?
4: I moved up here in 2019. We immediately went into quarantine. And then ever since then, it's just been playing catch up for a community that is so, like, unbelievably together and knows everything that's happening all around. I always feel like I'm out of the loop.
3: And you're blaming COVID? Really?
4: Look, Phil, it's just way easier.
3: You're not helping yourself right now.
4: If I can deflect responsibility, I'm going to do it every time.
3: Well, I'm here to keep you honest, though. I cannot believe that I'm sitting next to somebody that doesn't know about the Christmas lights.
4: I gotta study up.
2: He has so much to learn, Phil.
3: I don't know when he started, but let's have a discussion about this, okay?
4: There's going to be a boot camp at this point.
3: That's right.
4: Phil's boot camp.
2: Facebook.com/Mishawaka Parks. 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Let's go!
3: Yes, here we are.
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11: 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And be

0: keeping you in the loop. 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
1: It's one of my favorite times of the year. 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And Nikki nominated her husband, David, and it was so great to meet them.
2: So I am originally from Tennessee. I did 21 years in the Army.
3: This right here, he has the biggest heart. He really does. And just the fact that he sacrificed so much for us. All of us.
1: Yeah.
3: You know, not only his family, but everybody else too. And I mean, you can see what they come back with.
1: Mm-hmm.
3: It's some of it's heartbreaking. We have been married
2: 19 years.
1: Whoa, that's a long time.
3: Yes, ma'am.
1: What's your secret to 19 years?
2: Not arguing.
3: Mm-hmm. Never. You know, at first I used to joke and say, oh, it's because he deploys and, you know, we'd get to miss each other or whatever. But even after he was home, I still love him just as much as I did then. We've got two boys. One's about to graduate next month, actually.
1: Wow.
3: Yep.
1: So what part of Tennessee?
3: Clarksville, right outside of Fort Campbell. My mom had moved here back in 2005, and we decided that we'd just move here to help take care of my mama. So here we are.
1: Well, we thank you for your service. That's what this is all about.
2: Yes. Yes, ma'am. Thank you. I appreciate it. Unapologetic freedom. I don't think a lot of people, they take a lot of things for granted. I think a lot of people need to open their eyes and appreciate the freedoms that we have.
1: Mm-hmm. Because of heroes like you, we get to raise our babies in a free country, and they have hope for a future, and that's why we love doing this. So thank you.
3: Thank you.
2: Yes, ma'am.
1: That is David. He spent 21 years in the Army from 2001 to 2022. He was on 7 deployments, bravely leaving his family behind to do his job, never knowing if he would make it back. He was always so brave for us and left to provide for our little family in the country he loves. I don't feel like he gets enough recognition for what he's done. He's very humble and his service. So thank you, Nikki, for that nomination for David. And you can nominate your hero right now at B100.com. Text the word flags to 888-817-B100. That's FLAGS to 888-817-2100. 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
11: 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B100 Weather.
12: Rain and storms possible this morning and afternoon. Storms could be strong with gusty winds and small hail. Warm and humid, highs low 80s. We'll dry out by the evening. Skies remain partly to mostly cloudy tonight, lows low 60s. Very warm and muggy the next few days. Highs climb to the mid 80s tomorrow, a stray shower possible. Highs stay in the mid 80s to start the week, then climb to near 90 midweek. I'm WSBT 22 meteorologist Jessica Burns.

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1: Today's Best of Most Country, B100. We have an exclusive interview, an extremely special guest today. Surviving sold-out arenas, countless hit songs, years on the road, but one fateful night found itself in the middle of a headline-making incident. After a shocking fall that rocked the country music world, he didn't ask for fame. It was pushed to the edge, literally. Joining us now for his first exclusive interview since being knocked over by Morgan Wallen in this moment...

0: full of coffee table.
1: What has been the hardest part of your recovery?
0: I mean, I'm not my young keyboard that I used to be. I've done weddings, funerals, church services, and 3 different productions of Cats. 30 years, Brittany, and my wood glue just doesn't hold like it used to.
1: Were you able to talk to the other instruments about this?
0: Unfortunately, the guitars have been angling for my position this whole time. I felt like I had no support behind the curtains. I felt like I was creating memories in spite of everything else around me, but Morgan, he just wanted to create content.
1: Did he at least apologize?
0: My attorneys advised that I not discuss with Morgan the pending Chord case.
1: You have been so brave. I mean, millions of people saw you were just absolutely crushed. What's your relationship with Morgan Wallen like now? You are his piano that he just thrust to the ground.
0: Although the music may not come quite as easily, I still got my cedar.
1: Excuse me. We are in an exclusive interview right now. Can I ask what this is about?
0: Yes. Is this where the Wooden v. Wallen victims are making their statements? I'm the chair from Eric Church's bar, and I'm here to say my piece.
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1: I see the Puerto Rican flag because I can't get enough of this song.
2: Still, how long do you think this is going to exist in your day-to-day?
1: I know every word. And did you see, there's a video going around, this trend, that Emily Ann Roberts, whom I absolutely love, she's going to be at Boots on the Bend. She got Clint Black and Cody Johnson to do this with her. That's huge. To see Clint Black do it.
2: Yeah.
1: It's pretty fantastic. So. There's another trend, though, that I want to try this morning.
2: Okay.
1: It's the Wow Okay Challenge. So it's just two simple words. Wow. Okay. And You have to say them in different tones. And we'll see if you can do it and nail it.
2: To totally just like flip the meaning.
1: Because it's just one simple phrase, but can have completely different meanings depending on the tone that you're in. So the Wow Okay trend going on around, you have to start by saying it supportively. So you go first.
2: Wow. Okay.
1: That was really good, Reed.
2: Yeah.
1: Okay.
2: Okay.
1: So I have to be supportive.
2: Yeah.
1: Wow. Okay.
2: Yeah, I feel it.
1: Too enthusiastic?
2: No, I'm ready to take on the world.
1: Wow. Okay. I always clap. I need to.
2: Yeah.
1: Okay. Now you need to say, wow, okay, disappointed.
2: Ooh. Wow. Okay.
1: Are you in a Hallmark movie?
2: Yeah, I am. I am channeling just outside of like a coffee shop, just got like completely rejected by, you know.
1: Wow. Okay.
2: Oh, there was some judgment in that.
1: Yeah.
2: Yeah.
1: I'm good at that one. Wow. Okay. You do it. Disappointed.
2: Wow. Okay.
1: That was good. Now you have to say it sarcastic.
2: Ooh. Wow. Okay.
1: That was really good.
2: Yeah.
1: Sarcastic. Okay. Wow. Okay.
2: It's like you're judging me for all of the previous.
1: Wow. Okay. You have to say it flirty.
2: Wow. Okay. I've never sounded like that in my entire life.
1: Flirty. Who, I haven't flirted in years. Okay. Yeah. Ooh, okay. Wow. No. Wow, okay.
2: No. That was your other three were so incredibly good, and that was awful.
1: I'm uncomfortable.
2: You've been out of the game too long.
1: That's what it is.
2: Yeah, for sure.
1: That's why I'm so good at the disappointed ones.
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2: And here we go.
1: Monday morning, bright and early, there was a double rainbow right out the window. It was glorious.
3: I knew that rainbow was a good sign.
1: I was just going to ask if you saw it. Was it amazing?
3: Yeah, it was pretty awesome.
4: Double rainbow on the way across the sky.
1: And Reed told us all about the Pokemon fossil exhibit and the tour guide that didn't really like how smart Reed was.
5: And he said, "Sir, you need to come over here and stop reading the sign." Your answer, sir?
6: Shut up. Just shut up, you idiot.
1: And we wanted to know, what or where were you banned from?
7: They threw me out. I offered to clean up, but they threw me out.
5: Was anybody else in the bathroom?
7: Just the employees cleaning.
5: Oh, no. They're like, really?
1: On Tuesday, we had a lot of fun with the Wow OK Challenge. You have to say it flirty.
5: Wow. Okay. I've never sounded like that in my entire life.
8: And you were busy laughing and flirting.
1: And we also announced that John Foster is coming to the Blue Gate.
9: And you just brightened up my whole week.
1: Aww.
9: Thank you so much.
1: And I was so impressed by LaTanya King at the Uri groundbreaking.
10: I would never thought, come to Uri, that I'd be standing here still with my teachers, Miss Edgerton, Miss Sandra, and Miss Geraldine Brown. The love they put in us and how it instilled us and still directs us to this day.
4: You're the inspiration.
1: And Moody told us the dumbest reasons why someone might have called 911.
11: A lady called in. She said that someone had broken into her home. It was a male wearing a sweater. They find a raccoon in her basement. And we assumed that was the male.
1: Was he wearing a sweater?
5: Three raccoons in a trench coat.
11: Yeah.
1: On Wednesday, we featured our local hero, David, with Flags for Vets.
12: I think a lot of people need to open their eyes.
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1: And thanks to Bill from the Prime Table coming in talking all about the Greek Fest.
5: Souvlaki.
13: Souvlaki will have that Saturday
1: night.
5: That
1: yay.
5: One is maybe the closest, like, could be a dude sounding
13: maybe.
5: Name. But it's too popular of a food.
13: If you have enough wine, maybe, right?
14: Oh, somebody get me a glass, because I just found me a tall drink of water.
1: On Thursday, we had an exclusive interview with Morgan Wallen's piano.
5: Looking out at the crowd at all of my fans, I mean, there's 1 second I'm accompanying a chart-topping artist. The next, I'm auditioning for the role of coffee table.
15: A man with breathtaking anger management issues.
1: And Phil Blasco with Mishawaka Parks was in talking all about the summer events. He was actually Mr. Christmas.
5: Mr.
1: Officially,
5: Christmas?
1: He and his family.
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1: No.
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1: Oh, what?
5: I shook your hand.
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24: Rain and storms possible this morning and afternoon. Storms could be strong with gusty winds and small hail. Warm and humid, highs low 80s. We'll dry out by the evening. Skies remain partly to mostly cloudy tonight, lows low 60s. Very warm and muggy the next few days. Highs climb to the mid 80s tomorrow, a stray shower possible. Highs stay in the mid 80s to start the week, then climb to near 90 midweek. I'm WSBT 22 meteorologist Jessica Burns.

Little girl used to swing right there. I still see her pink bow and her brown hair. She's in the big city now, but she still calls

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Today's best and most country B100, Jackson Dean, Heavens to Betsy. On a Saturday morning, people are still saying, Heavens to Betsy, what happened to my Chicago Bears? They're moving to Indiana? Still trying to let that sink in. Here's Morgan Wallen, Don't We on the B.

Hey, it's Brittany Bailey of the B100 Morning Show. The weekend is officially in session, so sleep in, stay out late, and have lots of fun. We want to hear all about your weekend Monday morning beginning at 6, and I'm super excited because after 7, we've got a huge concert announcement you won't want to miss. Plus, it's a $1 Million Monday, so it's going to be a lucky day right here on the

0: Today's best and most country, B100, Corey Kent, Co. Wetzel, Rocky Mountain Low. 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I'm getting ready to kick off another 90s country triple play powered by R&B Car Company. 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

Today's best and most country B100, Brooks and Dunn, Lost and Found. We love Brooks and Dunn. They're out there traveling. They just won ACM Duo of the Year by how many times have they won that award? Wow. Here's Lori Morgan. What part of No? 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
8: 100 weather. Rain and storms possible this morning and afternoon. Storms could be strong with gusty winds and small hail. Warm and humid, highs low 80s. We'll dry out by the evening. Skies remain partly to mostly cloudy tonight. Lows low 60s. Very warm and muggy the next few days. Highs climb to the mid-80s tomorrow. A stray shower possible. Highs stay in the mid-80s to start the week, then climb to near 90 midweek. I'm WSBT 22 meteorologist Jessica Burns.

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Today's best, Sam Knows Country, B100, El King, Miranda Lambert, Drunk and I Don't Want to Go. And Jelly Roll recently surprised everybody just popping on stage in Nashville during CMA Fest. Here's Jelly Roll and Liar on the B.

Hey, it's Brittany Bailey of the B100 Morning Show. The weekend is officially in session, so sleep in, stay out late, and have lots of fun. We want to hear all about your weekend Monday morning beginning at 6, and I'm super excited because after 7, we've got a huge concert announcement you won't want to miss. Plus, it's a $1 Million Monday, so it's going to be a lucky day right here on the B. If you show

0: Today's best and most country, B100. Ella Langley, Morgan Wallen, I Can't Love You Anymore. Hi, it's Deb, getting ready to kick off another 90s country triple play powered by R&B Car Company with somebody that's going to be at Red Wine and Brew on Saturday, June 27th, out in La Porte, the four-day festival, helping out local heroes. That's who you're helping out when you buy those tickets. 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Martina McBride coming up next on The B.
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Today's best and most country, B100, John Michael Montgomery. I love the way you love me. Glad to be with you inside another 90s country triple play. Here's Alabama. I'm in a hurry and don't know why. Everybody calm down. It's the weekend on the B. I'm in a hurry.

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1: We said we leave it in a cloud of dust. 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

0: Today's Best of Most Country, B100. Ah, yes, all the wrong hearts we had to endure before we found the right one. If we did, that is. That's Low Cash and Wrong Hearts. Hi, it's Deb. Great to be with you on this Saturday. Hey, B100, we have a concert announcement Monday at 7:10 with Brittany Bailey and the B100 Morning Show. Don't miss out. That's coming up on Monday at 7:10, another B100 concert announcement. 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
8: Rain and storms possible this morning and afternoon. Storms could be strong with gusty winds and small hail. Warm and humid, highs low 80s. We'll dry out by the evening. Skies remain partly to mostly cloudy tonight, lows low 60s. Very warm and muggy the next few days. Highs climb to the mid 80s tomorrow, a stray shower possible. Highs stay in the mid 80s to start the week, then climb to near 90 midweek. I'm WSBT 22 meteorologist Jessica Burns.

Today's Best in Most Country, B100, Megan Barone, Tennessee Orange. I think the song that, that kicked it all off for her. And was she really singing about Morgan Wallen? Nobody really knows yet, because she's a Georgia girl. Here's Jason Aldean. He's for the Bulldogs, believe me. He'd never wear orange. Jason Aldean, Don't Tell on Me on the Beat.

dreaming. Hey, it's Brittany Bailey of the B100 Morning Show. The weekend is officially in session, so sleep in, stay out late, and have lots of fun. We want to hear all about your weekend Monday morning beginning at 6, and I'm super excited because after 7, we've got a huge concert announcement you won't want to miss. Plus, it's a $1 million Monday, so it's going to be a lucky day right here on the B. Why is he-

0: Today's Best of Most Country B100, Luke Combs, Be By You, his latest. Hi, it's Deb. Great to be with you on this Saturday. Hope you're enjoying your weekend. Coming up, I'm getting ready to kick off another 90s country triple play powered by R&B Car Company with Terry Clark. Now, Terry Clark will be with Brian White at the Blue Gate Performing Arts Center on December 11th. 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

Today's best and most country, B100 Ricochet, Daddy's Money inside another 90s country triple play with Shania Twain, who it's rumored, though I think it's almost a done deal, but it's in the early stages, a biopic is being made about her life. I'll tell you more about it as soon as I find out about it, but here's Shania now. No one needs to know. Well, apparently we all do, Shania, on the B. Am I?

0: it's Brittany Bailey of the B100 Morning Show. It's time to honor your hero with Flags for Vets with B100, Zolman's Best One Tire and Auto Care, Legacy Heating and Air, and Budweiser. 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
3: 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We coordinate it all. We hear a lot that, oh my, there are so many options, it gets confusing, we're not sure what to do. We help guide you through that process. We don't dictate. We listen to what you're telling us. Okay, I want a sofa that's 78 inches. I want it this, this, this. And a lot of times we'll say, well, you know, it would really help if we saw the room. We'll come out to the house and help you. But if you want just that one sofa, we can help you find the sofa. If you say, I want the whole room, we can coordinate everything. But we work with you through that process. It's not our taste. It's not necessarily what we see. It's we're trying to give you a finished product that reflects you. Come in. Look at what we have. See what we have to offer. And we would love the opportunity to show you what we can do.
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6: Weather. Isolated showers and storms this afternoon could have gusty winds and hail. Warm and humid, highs low 80s. Drying out overnight, skies remaining partly to mostly cloudy, lows low 60s. Quiet Sunday, a stray shower possible late. Warmer tomorrow, highs mid 80s. The heat's on this week. Highs stay in the mid 80s through Tuesday, humidity increasing. By Wednesday, we'll soar to near 90. I'm WSBT 22 meteorologist Jessica Burns.

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Today's best and most country, B100, Chris Young with Kane Brown, Famous Friends. And speaking of famous, does it get any more famous than Taylor Swift? She's back, at least. Well, we'll take one song at a time, but she is back with a country song, I Knew It, I Knew You. It's going to be highlighted in the new movie Toy Story 5 because she just loves the franchise and grew up on it. B100 Facebook page, I put an article up there yesterday. You should check it out. But Toy Story 5 is coming out on the 19th, but this song dropped yesterday. Taylor Swift, I Knew It, I Knew You on the B.

Hey, it's Brittany Bailey of the B100 Morning Show. The weekend is officially in session, so sleep in, stay out late, and have lots of fun. We want to hear all about your weekend Monday morning beginning at 6, and I'm super excited because after 7, we've got a huge concert announcement you won't want to miss. Plus, it's a $1 million Monday, so it's going to be a lucky day right here on the

0: Today's best and most country, B100, Bailey Zimmerman, Chevy Silverado. Glad he's feeling better, back on the road this weekend. Hi, it's Deb. 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Hope you're feeling great this weekend. Getting ready to kick off another 90s country triple play, powered by R&B Car Company. 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

Today's Best of Most Country, B100, Sammy Kershaw, Queen of My Double Y Trailer. You're inside another 90s country triple play. Here's Billy Dean, only here for a little while on the B. I'm gonna

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0: Today's Best and Those Country B100. John Morgan, Kid Myself. Hi, it's Deb. Great to be with you. Humid out there, but still not a bad looking day. If you're heading for the pool or the lake, they especially got some sunshine out there. But yeah, my hair's sticking straight up. It is humid. I am glad to be with you. Hope you're enjoying your Saturday. I love being with you. And coming up next, I have Morgan Wallen, who's going to be at Soldier Field on the 19th and the 20th. Now, the Bears may no longer be at Soldier Field. Who knows what's going on with that? The Indiana Bears? Will he be wearing an Indiana Bears jersey? Who knows? All I know, it's going to be a good show. Ella Langley will also be with him in Chicago. Soldier Field, all the information is at B100.com.
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5: 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We help guide you through that process. 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Okay, I want a sofa that's 78 inches. I want it this, this, this. And a lot of times we'll say, well, you know, it would really help if we saw the room. We'll come out to the house and help you put, if you want just that one sofa, we can help you find the sofa. 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
9: 574-355-8757. Isolated showers and storms this afternoon could have gusty winds and hail. Warm and humid, highs low 80s. Drying out overnight, skies remaining partly to mostly cloudy, lows low 60s. Quiet Sunday, a stray shower possible late. Warmer tomorrow, highs mid-80s. The heat's on this week. Highs stay in the mid-80s through Tuesday, humidity increasing. By Wednesday, we'll soar to near 90. I'm WSBT 22 meteorologist Jessica Burns.

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Jenny's Best and Most Country, B100, Lee Bryce, One of Them Girls. Hi, it's Deb. Great to be with you. Here's Jordan Davis, Turn This Truck Around on B100.

Hey, it's Brittany Bailey of the B100 Morning Show. The weekend is officially in session, so sleep in, stay out late, and have lots of fun. We want to hear all about your weekend Monday morning beginning at 6, and I'm super excited because after 7, we've got a huge concert announcement you won't want to miss. Plus, it's a $1 Million Monday, so it's going to be a lucky day right here.

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Today's Best in Most Country, B100, Alan Jackson, Midnight in Montgomery. Hi, it's Deb. Great to be with you. Alan Jackson wrapping up his massive, successful career on the 27th on the stage at Nissan Stadium with an all-star, and I mean an all-star lineup, Lainey Wilson, George Strait. Who knows? Brooks and Dunn will probably be there. That's just they keep adding to it. But it's also going to be a TV special, so we can all see it if we can't get to Nashville that night. But Alan Jackson wants to, you know, do part two of his life with the kiddos and grandkids and enjoying his wife, Denise. So, well-deserved Alan Jackson. Here's Montgomery Gentry, Hillbilly Shoes on the B.

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1: Today's best and most country B100, John Party and Boots Off. Hi, it's Deb. Great to be with you on this muggy Saturday. Time for me to get on out of here, but I want to remind you, if you want to stay indoors and work out, well, share the light on bullying. It's a cardio drumming fundraiser happening today. It benefits Rio's Rainbow, presented by Be Well Michiana. 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Fight bullying. And the doors open at 4:30. That's today at Tolson Center in Elkhart. And Monday morning at 7:10, Brittany Bailey will have a concert announcement you do not want to miss. I'll be back Monday morning at 10. Have a wonderful rest of your weekend. Jesse Garcia coming in next on B100.
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1: B100 Weather.
0: Isolated showers and storms this afternoon could have gusty winds and hail. Warm and humid, highs low 80s. Drying out overnight, skies remaining partly to mostly cloudy, lows low 60s. Quiet Sunday, a stray shower possible late. Warmer tomorrow, highs mid 80s. The heat's on this week. Highs stay in the mid 80s through Tuesday, humidity increasing. By Wednesday, we'll soar to near 90. I'm WSBT 22 meteorologist Jessica Burns.

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He's going to be joining Post Malone at Lucas Oil Stadium next Friday. Get to B100.com for the info. How's it going this afternoon? Jesse Garcia with you. And here's our Entertainer of the Year, Cody Johnson on B100.

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1: Hey, it's Brittany Bailey of the B100 Morning Show. The weekend is officially in session, so sleep in, stay out late, and have lots of fun. We want to hear all about your weekend Monday morning beginning at 6, and I'm super excited because after 7, we've got a huge concert announcement you won't want to miss. Plus, it's a $1 Million Monday, so it's going to be a lucky day right here.

0: That is Kane Brown and his latest woman on today's Best and Most Country B100. Hopefully having a great weekend. Thank you so much for listening. Jesse Garcia with you. And we've got a concert announcement Monday morning, 7:10. Brittany Bailey's going to give you all that info and a chance to win tickets before you can even buy them for the next big show. That's Monday morning, 7:10. And I've got a 90s country triple play powered by R&B Car Company. Coming up, it's David Lee Murphy on B100.
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It is a 90s country triple play on today's best and most country B100. That was the late, great Hal Ketchum, Past the Point of Rescue. Now, when I'm sipping on a glass of wine, it is red, not strawberry. Here's Dina Carter on B100. He was worried.

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0: That is new from Kenny Chesney, Carry on today's Best and Most Country B100. Jesse Garcia with you, and Kenny Chesney, he's going to have a run at the Sphere coming up here real soon, starting June 19th. 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Jason Aldean is coming up next on B100.
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5: B100 weather. Isolated showers and storms this afternoon could have gusty winds and hail. Warm and humid, highs low 80s. Drying out overnight, skies remaining partly to mostly cloudy, lows low 60s. Quiet Sunday, a stray shower possible late. Warmer tomorrow, highs mid 80s. The heat's on this week. Highs stay in the mid 80s through Tuesday, humidity increasing. By Wednesday, we'll soar to near 90. I'm WSBT 22 meteorologist Jessica Burns.

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That is Morgan Wallen on today's Best and Most Country B100. And Jesse Garcia with you. We got exciting news yesterday from Taylor Swift. She dropped a new song, and it's off the soundtrack to Toy Story 5, I Knew It, I Knew You, on B100.

Hey, it's Brittany Bailey of the B100 Morning Show. The weekend is officially in session, so sleep in, stay out late, and have lots of fun. We want to hear all about your weekend Monday morning beginning at 6. And I'm super excited because after 7, we've got a huge concert announcement you won't want to miss. Plus, it's a $1 Million Monday, so it's going to be a lucky day right here on the B.

0: Gonna ride, ride, ride all weekend with today's best and most country B100. That was George Burge and Luke Bryan. How's it going? Jesse Garcia with you. And Luke Bryan's farm tour for this year. You got a couple stops close by. On the 19th of September, he'll be at Prairie View Farms in Brookston, Indiana. And on September 20th, he's going to be in Allegan, Michigan. You can go to LukeBryan.com to get all that info and your tickets to go. 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

0: That is new from Luke Bryan, Country, and She Knows It on today's Best and Most Country B100. It is Jesse Garcia with you. Thank you so much for listening. Looking for something to do? Head to Greek Night, underway right now, going till 9 o'clock at St. Andrew Greek Orthodox Church in South Bend. $25 per meal, and I'll tell you what, the meals include that rice pilaf, green beans, Greek salad in a roll. You can get chicken, you can get pork. It is delicious. Have yourself some fun with the family. Ella Langley is coming up next. She's choosing Texas on B100.
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7: Isolated showers and storms this afternoon could have gusty winds and hail. Warm and humid, highs low 80s. Drying out overnight, skies remaining partly to mostly cloudy, lows low 60s. Quiet Sunday, a stray shower possible late. Warmer tomorrow, highs mid 80s. The heat's on this week. Highs stay in the mid 80s through Tuesday, humidity increasing. By Wednesday, we'll soar to near 90. I'm WSBT 22 meteorologist Jessica Burns.

That is John Pardee on today's Best and Most Country B100. It is Jesse Garcia with you. Thank you so much for hanging out this afternoon. Jason Aldean with How Far Does a Goodbye Go on B100. She said.

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1: Hey, it's Brittany Bailey of the B100 Morning Show. The weekend is officially in session, so sleep in, stay out late, and have lots of fun. We want to hear all about your weekend Monday morning beginning at 6. And I'm super excited because after 7, we've got a huge concert announcement you won't want to miss. Plus, it's a $1 Million Monday, so it's going to be a lucky day right here on

0: today's best and most country B100. That is Chris Jansen and me and a beer. It's Jesse Garcia. Thank you so much for listening. Chris Jansen co-hosting Country Countdown USA tomorrow morning, 10 a.m. with Lon Helton. It's the top 30 countdown in country music, and Chris and Lon will be counting them down for you again tomorrow morning at 10 a.m. and ready for a 90s country triple play powered by R&B car company Garth Brooks. Next on the B.
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0: Say so. That is Dan and Shay with their latest Say So on today's Best and Most Country B100. You can see him perform that live on September 11th, Ruoff Music Center. 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It is Jesse Garcia with you. And come Monday, it is a $1 Million Monday, powered by our friends at Burns Equipment Rentals and John's To Go all day. 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
8: Isolated showers and storms this afternoon could have gusty winds and hail. Warm and humid, highs low 80s. Drying out overnight, skies remaining partly to mostly cloudy, lows low 60s. Quiet Sunday, a stray shower possible late. Warmer tomorrow, highs mid 80s. The heat's on this week. Highs stay in the mid 80s through Tuesday, humidity increasing. By Wednesday, we'll soar to near 90. I'm WSBT 22 meteorologist Jessica Burns.

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0: Today's best and most country B100. That's Cody and Carrie sitting in the tree. No, I'm not going to spread any rumors, but it does rhyme, doesn't it? How's it going? Jesse Garcia with you. Thank you so much for listening this weekend. Here is Riley Green with his latest, Change My Mind, on B100.
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Hey, it's Brittany Bailey of the B100 Morning Show. The weekend is officially in session, so sleep in, stay out late, and have lots of fun. We want to hear all about your weekend Monday morning beginning at 6, and I'm super excited because after 7, we've got a huge concert announcement you won't want to miss. Plus, it's a $1 Million Monday, so it's going to be a lucky day right

0: Today's best and most country B100. That is Megan Maroney and Beautiful Things off her album Cloud 9. And she brought the Cloud 9 tour to Gainbridge Fieldhouse about a week ago. And from everything I saw and heard, it was a beautiful thing. Jesse Garcia with you. Thank you so much for hanging out. 90s Country Triple Play powered by R&B Car Company coming up. But hang on. We've got a concert announcement Monday morning, 7:10. With Brittany Bailey and the B100 Morning Show. Don't miss out on that as well. Travis Tritt, next on the B.
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0: That is Tracy Byrd, part of a 90s country triple play on today's Best and Most Country B100. And he's got a show at the Blue Gate Performing Arts Center on July 9th. 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

0: That is Low Cash with Wrong Hearts on today's Best and Most Country B100. It is Jesse Garcia with you. And BioSculpt Medical and Aesthetics have your chance to win a regenerative medicine giveaway. 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
6: weather. Isolated showers and storms this afternoon could have gusty winds and hail. Warm and humid, highs low 80s. Drying out overnight, skies remaining partly to mostly cloudy, lows low 60s. Quiet Sunday, a stray shower possible late. Warmer tomorrow, highs mid 80s. The heat's on this week. Highs stay in the mid 80s through Tuesday, humidity increasing. By Wednesday, we'll soar to near 90. I'm WSBT 22 meteorologist Jessica Burns.

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1: We said we leave it in a cloud of dust. 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
6: Partly to mostly cloudy, lows low 60s. Warm tomorrow, sun and clouds, highs mid 80s. We'll feel the heat this week. Highs stay in the mid-80s for Tuesday. By Wednesday, we'll be in the upper 80s to near 90, but feeling like the triple digits with very high humidity. We'll see daily chances for showers and thunderstorms due to the high heat and humidity. I'm WSBT 22 meteorologist Jessica Burns.
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